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In Buncombe County, there's a traffic update, so you aren't surprised on Monday. The Chun's Cove in Buncombe County will be closed in both lanes. I'm glad you're listening to Rewind 100.3. Here's Van Halen.

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2: 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There are no major slowdowns to report so far this morning, and drive times into Asheville on I-26 are up to 28 minutes from Hendersonville, 21 minutes from Fletcher, and 14 minutes from Weaverville.
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4: Warm and humid this afternoon with highs in the mid-80s. Watch for some scattered showers and thunderstorms, some of which could become gusty this afternoon. And that threat is with us into this evening as well. Otherwise, mostly cloudy tonight with lows in the mid-60s. Just a small chance of a stray shower on Tuesday. Look for a mix of clouds and sun with highs around 80. Dry conditions, lower 80s on Wednesday. We get back to just some standard hit-and-miss afternoon-evening storms as we head into the end of the week. That's your 7 weather forecast. I'm meteorologist Dan Bickford.
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1: 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There are no major slowdowns to report so far this morning, and drive times into Asheville on I-26 are up to 28 minutes from Hendersonville, 21 minutes from Fletcher, and 14 minutes from Weaverville.
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6: Slowdowns are starting to pop up across the city, and you can expect delays on I-26 East near Exit 33, on Brevard Road in Avery's Creek, and on Patton Avenue in West Asheville. Drive times into Asheville on I-26 are up to 30 minutes from Hendersonville, 25 minutes from Fletcher, and 16 minutes from Weaverville.
7: Here's your latest forecast on Rewind 100.3.
8: Warm and humid this afternoon with highs in the mid-80s. Watch for some scattered showers and thunderstorms, some of which could become gusty this afternoon. And that threat is with us into this evening as well. Otherwise, mostly cloudy tonight with lows in the mid-60s. Just a small chance of a stray shower on Tuesday. Look for a mix of clouds and sun with highs around 80. Dry conditions, lower 80s on Wednesday. We get back to just some standard hit-and-miss afternoon-evening storms as we head into the end of the week. That's your 7 weather forecast. I'm meteorologist Dan Bickford.
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3: Slowdowns are starting to pop up across the city, and you can expect delays on I-26 East near Exit 33, on Brevard Road in Avery's Creek, and on Patton Avenue in West Asheville. Drive times into Asheville on I-26 are up to 30 minutes from Hendersonville, 25 minutes from Fletcher, and 16 minutes from Weaverville.
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5: Warm and humid this afternoon with highs in the mid-80s. Watch for some scattered showers and thunderstorms, some of which could become gusty this afternoon. And that threat is with us into this evening as well. Otherwise, mostly cloudy tonight with lows in the mid-60s. Just a small chance of a stray shower on Tuesday. Look for a mix of clouds and sun with highs around 80. Dry conditions, lower 80s on Wednesday. We get back to just some standard hit-and-miss afternoon-evening storms as we head into the end of the week. That's your 7 weather forecast. I'm meteorologist Dan Bickford.
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3: Mix of clouds and sunshine today, and warm and humid with highs in the mid-80s. Showers and thunderstorms around this evening, otherwise mostly cloudy. Look for lows in the mid-60s. Tuesday, just a small chance of a rogue shower. Otherwise, we are looking at a little bit of sunshine. High temperatures are going to be a little cooler. We're topping out closer to 80, mostly dry with lower 80s on Wednesday. That's your 7 weather forecast. I'm meteorologist Dan Bickford.
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2: Latest forecast on Rewind 100.3.
3: Warm and humid this afternoon with highs in the mid-80s. Watch for some scattered showers and thunderstorms, some of which could become gusty this afternoon. And that threat is with us into this evening as well. Otherwise, mostly cloudy tonight with lows in the mid-60s. Just a small chance of a stray shower on Tuesday. Look for a mix of clouds and sun with highs around 80. Dry conditions, lower 80s on Wednesday. We get back to just some standard hit-and-miss afternoon-evening storms as we head into the end of the week. That's your 7 weather forecast. I'm meteorologist Dan Bickford.
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4: Warm and humid this afternoon with highs in the mid-80s. Watch for some scattered showers and thunderstorms, some of which could become gusty this afternoon. And that threat is with us into this evening as well. Otherwise, mostly cloudy tonight with lows in the mid-60s. Just a small chance of a stray shower on Tuesday. Look for a mix of clouds and sun with highs around 80. Dry conditions, lower 80s on Wednesday. We get back to just some standard hit-and-miss afternoon-evening storms as we head into the end of the week. That's your 7 weather forecast. I'm meteorologist Dan Bickford.
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7: Good evening. We'll see some showers and thunderstorms as we head through this evening and through the first half of tonight. Everything will wind down as we head into your Tuesday morning. Temperatures will cool to the mid-60s. We'll see partly sunny skies throughout your Tuesday. A stray shower will be possible and a little cooler with temperatures warming to the low 80s. We'll see sunshine again for your Wednesday with no chance of rain. High temperatures getting back to the mid-80s. For WSPA 7 News, I'm meteorologist Grant Roberts.
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2: Good Monday evening. As we head through at least the first half of tonight, we'll see a few scattered showers and a few thunderstorms. All of that will wind down after midnight and will be mostly dry Tuesday morning. Temperatures will cool to the mid-60s. On your Tuesday, we're going to see just a little bit of sunshine, otherwise cloud cover. Stray shower will be possible. High temperatures in the low 80s. We'll get back to the mid-80s on your Wednesday with sunshine and no rain. For WSPA 7 News, I'm meteorologist Grant Roberts.
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4: Good Monday evening. As we head through at least the first half of tonight, we'll see a few scattered showers and a few thunderstorms. All of that will wind down after midnight and will be mostly dry Tuesday morning. Temperatures will cool to the mid-60s. On your Tuesday, we're going to see just a little bit of sunshine, otherwise cloud cover, stray shower will be possible. High temperatures in the low 80s. We'll get back to the mid-80s on your Wednesday with sunshine and no rain. For WSPA 7 News, I'm meteorologist Grant Roberts.
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Your local solution to get your business wanted, found, and chosen more often.